0: 12:27.
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4: Hey, what up, girl?
3: Grab my glasses, I'm out the door. 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

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And every once in a while, I start texting, write a paragraph, but then I delete the message. 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

time, but I'm here to tell you, there's something else. The afterworld. A world of never-ending happiness. You can always see the sun. Day.